0: not leak it? I look so good, you look so good, maybe we should all leak it together. F*** it. You only live once, let the people see.
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0: 1 live. 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
1: Eins. Live. Plan B.

Shake it to the max. Please just rewind. 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

points lost. The hugs with friends and people that we loved. All these things that we took for granted. We've lost dancing. We've lost dancing. If I can live through...